0: 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Vive Radio. Vive Radio.
1: I feel by the wayside, like everyone else. I hate you, I hate you, I hate you, but I was just kidding myself. 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

0: 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Just kidding. Leave a message at the beep.
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Our colors will fade eventually. So if our time is running out, day after day, we'll make the mundane a masterpiece. Oh my, my, oh my, my love, I take one look at you, you're taking me out.

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you. And now you do what they told you. And now you do what they told you. And now you do what they told you.